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on Cal 103.7. I'm pumped. He shared the news earlier today. He's all set to release another new one off his upcoming album. And the one that comes out on Friday will feature Brothers Osborne.

Hey, thank you for ending your night with us. I'm so happy we're so close to the weekend. We're going to make it. 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

That's the birthday boy, Morgan Wallen. He's celebrating his 33rd birthday today. Also, big happy birthday going out to Darius Rucker. He's celebrating his 60th birthday. 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

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I wonder if they're also going to be announcing a tour. I feel like it's been a while, right? It's Cat 103.7 with Say So.

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If you're still making your way home, thank you for ending your night with Cat 103.7. This is Jessica. You're 3 minutes away from the latest from Zach John Kane. Here's Russell Dickerson.

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0: 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So breaking news earlier today, the South Carolina Supreme Court has overturned Alex Murdaugh's murder convictions and ordered a new trial, ruling the original proceedings were tainted by improper influence from a county clerk. 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

103.7 Jessica with the latest from Ella Lanley and Morgan Wallen. And this one just makes me smile. Can you believe it? Can you believe that they teamed up together? I love this. Here's I Can't Love You Anymore.

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away from Megan Maroney's Beautiful Things on Cat 103.7. This is Jessica. 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

How cool was that the other night during the finale of American Idol? Luke Bryan shared the news. He's all set to release his new album, Signs. That comes out in September. It's Cat 103.7 and Jessica with Country, and she knows it.

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1: 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You have no idea how wonderful this is at this point.
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excited for Sunday night. I love the ACM Awards. And gosh, Ella Lainley is in the running to win quite a few, including Female Artist.

103.7, Omaha's number one for new country. Jessica with the birthday boy, Morgan Wallen. He's celebrating his 33rd birthday today. He has big shows this weekend in Florida.

0: it back with Jason Aldean on Cat 103.7. This is Jessica. So with the price of gas just so expensive, I know you need an extra $1,000 too. Your chance to win is tomorrow morning at 8 o'clock. 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

Steve and Gina, they're back with you tomorrow morning at 5 on Cat 103.7. They'll have the latest smile file to get your day started off with those feel-good stories.

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big day tomorrow. 7 o'clock is when the NFL releases the schedule for the upcoming season. 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

0: 103.7. Ella Lanley is coming up soon, and this really may just be a massive night for her Sunday night at the ACM Awards. She's in the running to win quite a few, including Female Artist of the Year. And I love that she recently shared this about her friendship with Miranda Lambert.
1: Well, me and her have become really close over this last year. She's been somebody who's just taken me under her wing and treated me like family, and just been somebody who, when I'm at, you know, at a low or a high, she's there to talk me through either one, because she's been there before, and it's a very small amount of people that have been through the situation like this before. So, and she's definitely one that I could take advice from, and now I'm getting good advice.
0: I love that so much. And maybe Ella and Miranda will end up performing their single Butterfly Season Sunday night at the ACM Awards. 8 o'clock Eastern, that will be airing on Amazon Prime.
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That's going to put you in the running to see Zach Brown Band do this at Pinnacle Bank Arena Thursday, November 19th. Also, tickets and a tank, thanks to Clever Insurance. If you win the tickets, you'll get hooked up with a gas card, which I know is much needed.

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7: Hey, it's Thursday, everybody. Welcome to show number 1588. It's After Midnight, and I'm your host, Granger Smith. So thankful to be with you. I've got some good news on the way I'm going to read for you. And Hudson's got some Nashville news, stories about your favorite stars out there in Music City to read for you. All this here, you know, with a bunch of good country music. It's Thursday. It's After Midnight. Let's go.

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103.7, Omaha's number one for new country. Hey, thank you for starting your Thursday here with me. How about we get it rolling with some good news? Hang on just two songs and I'll share some with you.

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0: 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Ann Hudson is about to jump on and share some Nashville news with us. Ann, what do you have lined up?
1: Well, Granger, I don't know if you saw the news, but one of Chase Matthews' band members was arrested immediately following a show. I got that story coming up in your Nashville news next.

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1: Morning, Ranger. So glad to be able to listen to a familiar voice every morning. 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

93.7, Omaha's number one for new country. I've heard of people selling clean urine for someone needing to take a drug test, but you're never going to guess where this dumb criminal collected her sample from. Earl Dibbles Jr. is going to share this real story coming up next.

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8: Hey, thanks for starting your Thursday here with me on After Midnight, y'all. I'm Granger Smith, your host. Hey, I've got some things that went down on this day in history I want to talk about this hour. Plus, some Nashville news with Ann Hudson. She's keeping you in touch with your favorite stars out there in Nashville. Some things went down, and she's going to tell you about it. Hang tight for all of this here early on a Thursday. We are After Midnight.

103.7, Omaha's number one for new country. It was on this day in 1948 that Israel officially became a nation once again, a moment that reshaped the entire world map. I'll share more about this in history, plus some other things that went down in two country songs.

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1: 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At After Midnight Granger Smith. 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
1: I knew I'd see her around. I'd be at some party, she'd show up and I'd be walking out. 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I'd look up, she'd be at the red light beside me in that white Maxima with the sticker on the back. I'd act

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7: Almost at the finish line. Third shifters, hang tight. We got you covered. Hour number four begins right now. I'm Granger Smith, your host here of After Midnight. Asking this question, what's your favorite car or truck? Give me the make, model, color, all the things. 866-607-8383. After that, we got a whole bunch of good country music on the way. And Earl Dibbles Jr., the country boy, has got a dumb criminal story. All this here in hour number four. Let's go.

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So what's your favorite car or truck? I've been asking that question, and this has been a really good topic. I want to hear from you. 866-607-8383.

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1: 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Not everyone sleeps at night. Some of us think, some of us drive, some of us pray. 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

103.7, Omaha's number one for new country. 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

3.7, Omaha's number one for new country. One New York police officer tried to turn a traffic stop into a personal payday, asking a driver for a $1,700 loan during the stop. Spoiler alert, it didn't go well. Earl Dibbles Jr. is going to share this dumb criminal story with us next.

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6: Thursday morning, early risers. What's up? Welcome to After Midnight with me, Granger Smith, your host. I've got some good news I want to read for y'all coming up. Hopefully put a smile on your face. Plus some Nashville news with Ann Hudson. She's coming in with stories about your favorite stars out there in Nashville. All of this coming up, so please don't touch that dial. You don't want to miss it.

at 103.7, Omaha's number one for new country. Hey, thank you for starting your Thursday here with me. How about we get it rolling with some good news? Hang on just two songs and I'll share some with you.

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Last hour, we talked about this. I've been hearing some great stories, and I want to hear from you. What's your favorite car or truck? Give me the make, model, color. 866-607-8383.

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1: Up this morning, 3 a.m., North Carolina, hauling chicken feed to these chicken farms so we can feed this wonderful country with chicken. Thank you for what you do. 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Have a good one.
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0: 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Ann Hudson is about to jump on and share some Nashville news with us. Ann, what do you have lined up?
1: Well, Granger, I don't know if you saw the news, but one of Chase Matthews' band members was arrested immediately following his show. I got that story coming up in your Nashville news next.

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1: 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And Granger is bringing the soundtrack to your overnight. Thanks for being a part of the After Midnight family.

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1: My husband and I just celebrated our 24th wedding anniversary yesterday, so we might do a little trip. This is Tammy from Cullen, Nebraska, and I just won $1,000 just for listening to iHeart Radio. Thank you so much. I feel awesome.
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0: Your number one for new country, Cat 103.7. That is the Zach Brown Band, and we are Steve and Gina in the morning. Steve Lundy.
1: Gina Melton.
0: And you on this Friday Eve, Throwback Thursday. Good morning, sunshine.
1: Good morning, my friend.
0: How are you?
1: You know, I am just great today. I really am. I'm looking forward to nice weather. I might even go lay out in the sun a little bit.
0: You actually paused for a second to give that some thought. I like that.
1: I did give it some thought. How are you today?
0: I'm doing well. It's going to be in the mid-80s today, so good day to lay out.
1: Heck yes.
0: A bit breezy, but that's okay. It keeps the flies off you, if that's a problem.
1: Who knows? I didn't wash my hair today, that's for sure.
0: Some great throwbacks on the way. 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
1: You know, I was just at the convenience store this morning. 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
0: Good grief.
1: So let's say it's $8. You divide that by 20 cigarettes. That's, Shoot, I can't do that math anyway.
0: It's expensive. That's all we can say.
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0: 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Do we know if Keith's dating somebody seriously now?
1: No, we don't know that.
0: Oh, I thought you said, no, he's not. like you still have any chance. May I remind you, you're a married woman.
1: Yes, I know.
0: Okay, all right. Hey, it is Steve and Gina. The cash is going to start flowing again today at 8 o'clock. 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

0: Well, you see, the night ends, but then the morning begins. And that's us, right here with Steve and Gina.
1: That's true.
0: On Cat 103.7. Glad to have you here on this Friday Eve. More throwbacks on the way this morning. Excuse me. Darn allergies. I'm sorry. Never know when that's going to pop up.
1: I know. Poor guy.
0: Can't wait till the first frost this fall.
1: Don't you dare, mister.
0: It's 58 right now in Omaha Council. Left at 5:30. Gina has the three things you need to know.
1: A winner has been called in the Democratic primary for Nebraska's 2nd Congressional District. Denise Powell has been declared the winner in the primary over John Kavanaugh after the race was deemed too close to call on election night. She'll face Republican Brinker Harding in November. The Department of Homeland Security says ICE agents could be present around some World Cup matches in the U.S. this summer as part of overall event security. Host cities include Miami, Los Angeles, Dallas, Boston, Seattle, New Jersey, where the final will be played. DHS officials say international visitors attending games legally have nothing to worry about.
0: Having the World Cup here is incredible. I mean, man, the financial part of it is just incredible.
1: Yeah, for sure.
0: How much money is going to be spent here?
1: Yeah, soccer's big.
0: Yes, it's huge.
1: And finally, a very large building is going up just southeast of the CHI Health Convention Center in Omaha. And if you're wondering, it's the new Omaha Streetcar Maintenance Garage. Streetcar management will be based in the building, and operators will start and end their shifts there. And one bay will be used for inspections and work.
0: Yeah, but it'll be done. It'll be done before the elevator shaft gets finished at the crossroads.
1: That's about right. And those are the three things you need to know.
0: On the way here on Cat 103.7, going to hear from Justin Moore. Got a throwback from Billy Currington coming up. And in our Nashville Now report, among other things, some more ACM presenters have been announced for this weekend's ACM Awards. We'll have that and more coming up in our Nashville Now report at 5:40. Again, 58 right now. Possible storm in the forecast. 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

0: 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It is Steve and Gina in the morning. Steve Lundy.
1: Gina Melton.
0: And you on this Friday Eve, May 14th. More throwbacks on the way. Got one coming up from Billy Currington in just a moment. Well, this weekend, you know, is the ACM Awards. It'll be streaming on Amazon Prime from the MGM Grand in Las Vegas. Shania Twain going to be hosting. And they're announcing some more presenters. Already the lineup includes Lauren Elena, Brothers Osborne's TJ Osborne, Ashley McBride, Shaboozy, Keith Urban, and Warren Treaty, along with Grammy-winning superstar and the voice coach, Michael Bubble.
1: Bubble.
0: NASCAR's Carl Edwards. I miss Carl Edwards being on the NASCAR circuit. Retired way too early, in my opinion. But also NFL's Ryan Fitzpatrick. It's going to be a night of stars. And again, it's streaming on Amazon Prime this weekend.
1: You just mentioned Shania Twain, host of the ACMs. It's been about 3 years since Shania Twain released her last album, Queen of Me. And here's some good news. On July 24th, she's going to drop her 7th studio album, Little Miss Twain. And just ahead of the album's launch, she's going to be joining Harry Styles for 12 shows at London's Wembley Stadium.
0: Ooh, do I sense an iHeart Country world premiere in our future?
1: Oh, that'd be so cool.
0: We're talking about the ACMs. We continue. Zach Top has 4 nominations at the ACM Awards Sunday. And he admits the Album of the Year nomination for Ain't In It For My Health carries a little extra meaning for him.
2: I think anybody you'd ask would say that type of thing where it's like the Entertainer of the Year and the Album of the Year, you know, there's definitely some awards that are a little more coveted, and especially the Album of the Year thing for me, because it's fun to have the whole picture be appreciated that much and that people want to give you the kudos or the pat on the back that, hey, we love this whole thing, you know, whether there was a couple hits off it or whatever, the whole body of work we thought was great.
0: Country music should be the Album of the Year.
1: Yeah.
0: Album of the year. Yes. That's right. Happy country birthday today to Dustin Lynch, celebrating his birthday today. And that is a look at Nashville Now. We bring it to you at 5:40 and 8:50 every weekday morning right here with Steve and Gina in the morning. Hey, it's Friday Eve. That means it's Throwback Thursday. Here's a good one from Billy Currington. Good Directions with Steve and Gina in the morning on Cat 103.7.

0: Cat 103.7. That's Kane Brown, his big hit, Woman. It is 5:55. It is Steve and Gina. You're on Cat 103.7. Steve Lundy.
1: Gina Melton.
0: It's 58 right now. We're going to top out at 82. But did you notice 94 tomorrow?
1: Yeah.
0: 94.
1: That's a little much.
0: And it'll be smack dab in the middle of May. That's incredible. What's July going to bring us?
1: Oh, boy. I don't even want to think about it.
0: Snow? I don't know.
1: Steve.
0: I've seen movies.
1: What's wrong with you?
0: Yesterday, we were talking about rational fears like snow in July. Mm-hmm. But what was yours?
1: Escalators.
0: No.
1: Yeah. And yours?
0: Mine is anything to do with heights. Mm-hmm. I mean, one step up on a ladder? No. I don't know. I don't know where it comes from, to be honest with you. But it's not... There is a rational fear of heights. Mine's an irrational fear of heights. But we got a lot of callers sharing theirs. And Brian from Omaha makes our call of the day from yesterday.
2: So I know a lot of people don't really care for feet, dirty, whatever, but have a really huge panic attack. If anybody gets a foot anywhere near me, it's literally will put me into tears.
0: Really?
1: Wow.
0: Even if it's a freshly washed foot?
2: Yeah, it does not matter. Could have went to a pedicure spa, been cleaned. It doesn't matter.
1: Don't put your feet anywhere near me.
0: I shouldn't laugh, but the way you put that is funny. Well, that's interesting. That is. I wonder where that came from, Brian.
2: Not a clue. Ever since I was a little kid, it's always bothered me.
0: Hey, if it's there, you can't help it, right?
1: It's very true.
0: Hey, Brian, appreciate you listening, my friend. Hope you have a great day.
2: You too. Thank you. Bye.
0: Then we started talking down about feet. Feet are a very personal thing, aren't they?
1: That's for sure.
0: Some people, you know, they feel comfortable showing their feet, but other people, you know, not so much. And he doesn't like seeing anybody's feet near him.
1: Some people make money on it on OnlyFans.
0: Yeah. 833-813-1037 is our number here with Steve and Gina. 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
1: 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It is Friday Eve with Steve and Gina in the morning. Steve Lundy.
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2: A slight chance of an early shower, then partly sunny, 82 for the high, and tonight becoming clear, a low of 59. Right now, it's 58 degrees in Omaha, Council Bluffs at 6 o'clock.
1: Getting a lot of requests for that song from Bells and Dolly Parton.
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1: Son of Jolene.
2: Yeah.
1: We'll get to that in just a couple of moments. And we got Jason Aldean coming up in just 30 seconds.
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0: 103.7, Rodney Atkins, Farmer's Daughter. You know who one of the co-writers was on that song?
1: Who?
0: Thomas Rhett's daddy, Red Akins.
1: Well, that makes sense.
0: Yeah.
1: He does a lot of writing.
0: Guy has a mile-long list of hits.
1: Yes, he does.
0: It is Steve and Gina in the morning on this Friday Eve. Time is 6:10. It's 58. Going to hit 82 today. But the real point that sticks out in the forecast is tomorrow. 94 tomorrow.
1: Mm.
0: Woo-hoo.
1: Spicy hot.
0: Going to be a bunch of sweaty, smelly little kids coming home from school tomorrow.
1: That's true.
0: I have a preschool graduation today.
1: Fun.
0: Dun, dun, dun, dun, dun, dun. Little cuties. Dun.
1: Oh,
0: yeah,
1: cute.
0: Our little Asher's graduating pre-K.
1: Wonder if they get a cap and gown.
0: I think they do. Maybe a cap anyway.
1: Yeah.
0: But how's your weekend shaping up?
1: You know what? We're pretty free this weekend. And after last weekend with our graduation stuff and Mother's Day, and I'm glad to have a free weekend.
0: All good stuff, but it was a lot.
1: It was a lot.
0: I have something to ask you about last weekend.
1: Okay.
0: You got any of those meatballs left over from Sergeant Pepper's?
1: I do. Would you like me to bring you some?
0: Those were so good.
1: Weren't those amazing?
0: Oh, my gosh. And they're not paying us to say this, but no. Sergeant Pepper's, there you are. Those were amazing.
1: They were so, so good. I could have eaten about 40 of those.
0: And Terry said, don't you think you've had enough?
1: Nope.
0: I said, the people who have parties, they want to get rid of the food.
1: That's true. I kept pushing the food on people.
0: They don't want any food left over. We have 8 ball games this weekend.
1: Wow.
0: 8. 4 baseball, 4 basketball.
1: Man.
0: I know. Do you think basketball? May? Basketball? But yeah. It's all good stuff. It's just, it's going to be one of those weekends where we have to divide and conquer.
1: Right.
0: You know, we can't both be at all of them at the same time.
1: Don't forget your sunscreen for the baseball games.
0: Oh, you got that right. And you know what else I remember this year that was I forgot about last year until it was too late?
1: Huh.
0: Sunscreen for your lips.
1: Oh, yeah.
0: You know,
1: ooh,
0: some chapstick or whatever that has SPF in it for your lips, because sunburned lips is no fun.
1: No, it is not.
0: Hey, we got a lot of requests coming in for this song. Bells, Omaha native Bells, teaming up with Dolly Parton. This is Son of Jolene with Steve and Gina in the morning on your number one for new country, Cat 103.7.

0: Cat 103.7, that's Bells with Dolly Parton, Son of Jolene. It is Steve and Gina in the morning. It's Friday Eve. Every Friday Eve, we bring you a segment called
1: Forgotten But Not Gone.
0: You got to see her do that. It's really amazing to watch you do that.
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1: Ah, I love that song.
0: That song dates back. It was released in September 9th, 2010. 16 wow. years ago.
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0: 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On the way, we got Ella Langley coming up before 6:30. Also, Dan and Shay.
1: A slight chance of an early shower, then partly sunny, a high of 82. And tonight becoming clear, a low of 59. Right now, it's 58 degrees in Cat Country.
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0: Hey, a retro trend is making a huge comeback, and both teens and parents are all in. This is so cool. We got that for you in 8 minutes right here with Steve and Gina.
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1: Yes, very nice.
0: It is 6:25. It is Steve and Gina, 58 right now. Can hit 82 today. Part of our listening area might have a shower early this morning.
1: There is a retro trend that is back big time, all thanks to TikTok. And both parents and teens are just loving this. It is hacky sack.
0: I love hacky sack.
1: Yeah, very popular back in the 80s, maybe late 80s. But it is totally exploding in high schools and college campuses. What it is, it's a little, if you've never heard of it, it's a tiny bean bag. And what you do is kick it around and try to keep it going. You know, like you get in a circle with people, kick it to the other person so it doesn't get, you know, on the floor. And parents are loving this because it is getting teens outside, talking to actual humans, moving bodies, not glued to phones. You can see this. It's up on our Steve and Gina page at thecat.com.
0: I remember watching baseball teams. The players would get out there before games. They get in a circle and all do this just to get their blood flowing. It's good hand-eye coordination or foot-eye coordination.
1: Sure, yeah.
0: But, yeah, I love that. The hacky sack. Check it out up on our Steve and Gina page at thecat.com. Coming up at 6:40. We're going to play our Steve and Gina Fast Five. If you can come up with the five items we're looking for, got a family day pass for you to Durham Museum. Coming up next, Gina has the three things you need to know.
1: When buildings go up, I like to know what's going on. And there's a new large building going up downtown. I've got details on what that is on the way.
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0: 6:40 here on Cat 103.7 with Steve and Gina in the morning. 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
1: 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And if you do, we're going to give you a family day pass to Durham Museum. You can go see their Heroes and Villains, The Art of the Disney Costume, opening up May 23rd.
0: What a great place.
1: Yes.
0: And not have to pay for it? That's even better.
1: Pretty nice.
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0: 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I'm still waiting to hear about a family gathered around for a dinner one night, and one of the kids says the family prayer and ends it. Amen. Amen. Where'd you get that? Cat 103.7. It is Steve and Gina. Let's play our Steve and Gina Fast Five.
1: We're going to give you a topic or category, and you will give us five items related to that category. You have 10.37 seconds to do so.
0: 833-813-1037, a number. Josie's in Walnut. Hi, Josie.
2: Hi, Steve.
0: Appreciate you listening there. You ready?
2: I am ready.
0: All right. She sounds ready, doesn't she?
1: Yes, she does.
0: I think, all right. Josie, you have 10.37 seconds to do this. Josie, name five things that are yellow. Go.
2: The sun, sunflowers, bananas, road signs, and construction trucks.
0: Okay.
1: Yeah.
0: All right. Construction trucks. All right.
1: Really pulling it out there, Josie.
0: Good job there. I didn't see that one coming. Hey, great job.
2: I only said that one because I'm looking at one right now.
0: Oh, that's awesome. That is awesome.
1: That's great.
0: Well, hey, congratulations. We got a really neat prize for you. Take the fam to a Durham museum. They got, among other things, a great exhibit called Heroes and Villains. All these great costumes that the actual... actors and actresses wore in the Disney movies. So,
1: super cool.
0: Yeah, check that out. You hang on. We'll set you up. Okay, thanks for listening there in Walnut, Josie. Have a great day.
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0: Cat 103.7, it is a ways away, but he will be here in Omaha on October 24th. That's Thomas Rhett and What's Your Country Song with Steve and Gina in the morning. Yet to come before 7 on this Friday Eve, got music from Ella Langley lined up. Also, we've got Kenny Chesney, and we've got Joke of the Day, all coming up right here with Steve and Gina in the morning.
1: A couple of warm days, a slight chance of an early shower today, then partly sunny, 82 for the high, tonight 59 for the low, and tomorrow sunny, a 30% chance of a late afternoon shower or thunderstorm, a high of 94. Right now it's 58 degrees in Omaha Council Bluffs at 647.
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4: Yeah, I'm pretty pumped too. Hey, I want to thank you, by the way, for inviting us to your son's graduation party this past weekend.
5: Oh, you're very welcome.
4: Yeah, I was talking to your husband, Mike, at Parker's graduation party, and Mike told me your credit card had been stolen. I didn't realize that.
5: Yeah.
4: I asked him if he reported it to the cops, and he said no. I said, why not? He said, because the thieves are spending less than Gina.

0: 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Guaranteed human.
1: Hey, welcome. It is Friday Eve with Steve and Gina in the morning. Steve Lundy.
2: Gina Melton.
1: It's also Throwback Thursday. You know what that means. Time for another Throwback Guarantee. If you're the first one in this hour with a throwback request using that talkback mic on your free iHeartRadio app, we guarantee we'll play it before 8 o'clock. Just give us the name of the song and maybe where you're listening from, but be sure and include your name. All right? That makes it eligible to be played this hour. Weather-wise, things are going to be changing over the next couple of days. Is this May?
2: I think it is. A slight chance of an early shower and then partly sunny, 82 for the high. Tonight becoming clear, a low of 59. A chance of a late shower or thunderstorm tomorrow, otherwise sunny, a high of 94.
1: My.
2: I know. Right now it's 56 degrees in Omaha, Council Bluffs at 7:02.
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0: Just think, if you had 4-day work weeks, today would be Friday. Well, sorta. It's Friday Eve with Steve and Gina in the morning on CAT 103.7.

0: Cat 103.7, Cody Johnson. Some call him Kojo because it takes so long to say Cody Johnson. Steve and Gina in the morning. Steve Lundy.
1: Gina Melton.
0: What if you mashed your names together? Gina and Melton. What would it be? Gmail? That sounds too close to Gmail. There's only some names you can do it on. Yeah. Anyway. Glad to have you here. We have 56 degrees. Going to hit 82 today and 94 tomorrow. Mid-May. 94 degrees. What's July going to bring us? That's what I wonder.
1: Well, I don't want to think about it.
0: Today, the kids are going to come in from recess. Yeah. Smelling kind of gamey, and tomorrow too. Although, you know, remember when your kids came in from playing outside, normally it would be a smell that repulsed other people, but it's your kids.
1: Yeah.
0: And you smell the top of their wet, sweaty heads, you know, and it's like, that's the smell of childhood. You know, being outside, getting all gamey, coming inside.
1: Yeah.
0: I don't need a bath, Mom.
1: I'm fine.
0: I don't need a bath. But, yeah, it's one of those deals where it's unique to you because other people, it's like, ew.
1: Yeah.
0: Kid, get away from me.
1: Like, yuck.
0: But when it's ours, you know, it's kind of a thing that I remember when our kids coming in from outside. Remember when kids played outside?
1: Oh.
0: Remember that?
1: Yeah, I do.
0: Yeah, before they were all buried in the screens and stuff. So how's your weekend shaping up? Last weekend, you were kind of inundated. You had Mother's Day. You had college graduation. You had a college graduation party.
1: Yes.
0: What I think is kind of funny is you told me you borrowed your neighbor's garbage cans.
1: Yes.
0: Did they know that?
1: They do know that. But
0: did they know it?
1: They did know it.
0: You had permission.
1: We had permission. We were getting ready to go to the dump. And our neighbor, Neil, bless Neil, he saw us and I said, we're getting ready. He said, what are you doing? I said, we're getting ready to go to the dumping. He said, well, we're not, you know, we have plenty of room in our garbage cans. Why don't you use ours? And I'm like, you're going to be sorry you said that. And he said, but there are some people, he's a pastor, and he said, there are some people coming over from the church. So kind of bury the bottles down in the bottom.
0: That was a lot of bottles to bury there, Gina.
1: There was
0: Gina.
1: A lot of bottles.
0: Oh,
1: yes.
0: That's funny.
1: That
0: was very nice. I can't remember at any time where I've asked to borrow my neighbor's garbage can or somebody's asked to borrow mine.
1: I mean, he literally just offered. I was like, I think I gave him puppy eyes. Like, I really don't want to go to the dump.
0: Oh, well, that's a special bond. Sharing a garbage can.
1: Yes.
0: That's neighborly.
1: Yeah.
0: 833-813-1037 is the number here with Steve and Jen. 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

0: Cat 103.7 of Brad Paisley with Steve and Gina in the morning. One thing a Brad Paisley producer never has to ask. You think you could do a guitar solo on this one?
1: Yep, I got you.
0: I got you covered. Yeah, we don't need any guitar players. I got you covered. It is Steve and Gina. It's Friday Eve, another throwback guarantee. Who's going to be the first one in with their throwback request using that talkback mic on your free iHeartRadio app? Coming up next, one of my favorite features of the Friday Eve edition is our Forgotten But Not Gone segment.
1: Oh, I love it.
0: 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Well, that's coming up after Nate Smith. This is World on Fire with Steve and Gina in the morning on your number one for new country, Cat 103.7.

0: 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It is Steve and Gina in the morning. Steve Lundy.
1: Gina Melton.
0: It's 56 right now, but boy, we're going to crank up to 82 today and then into the 90s tomorrow. More details of the forecast on the way in just a couple of moments. We really do need the rain, though.
1: Yeah,
0: I know. I was out at the wildlife safari the other day, and I noticed, boy, the levels on their ponds are down. Need to water them elk. Need to get them swans floating. All right. But we could. But then I know what people are saying. No, just not this weekend. Okay, wait till Monday.
1: Right.
0: But we do have a chance at thunderstorms on Saturday. Every Friday Eve, we bring you a segment called
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1: song.
0: 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September 9th, 2010, that song was released. Can you believe that? It's been almost 16 years.
1: A lot of these songs you hear, we've got a full playlist of Forgotten But Not Gone up on our iHeartRadio app. It's our Steve and Gina Forgotten But Not Gone. It's fun.
0: Yeah, on the way, we got Josh Ross before 7:30, and we've got a throwback guarantee we're going to make good on. 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
16: 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The weekend is just starting to peek around the corner. It's Friday Eve with Steve and Gina in the morning on Cat 103.7.

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3: Good morning, Steve and Gina. 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And I was just wondering if you guys could put on Jody Messina's Burn for Throwback Thursday.
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0: 103.7, Jonah Messina and Burn. That song came out the year we were all worried that the world was going to end. 2000. Remember, we were worried New Year's Eve, what was going to happen?
1: Our
0: computers were going to go.
1: Y2K.
0: It is 7:30. Gina has the three things you need to know.
1: A winner has been called in the Democratic primary for Nebraska's 2nd Congressional District. Denise Powell has been declared the winner in the primary over John Kavanaugh after the race was deemed too close to call on election night. She's going to face Republican Brinker Harding in November. A study concerning the economic impact

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3: I got to tell you, when I first see these questions, I try to see if I can come up, if I can come up with the answer.
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2: Yeah.
3: This one took me by surprise. 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This word is Googled 20% more during back-to-school season. This word is Googled 20. 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
2: Yes.
3: This word is Googled 20% more during back to school season. What is it? What word? 833-813-1037 is the number. That's 833-813-1037. We'll start with the fifth caller here with Steve and Gina in the morning on Cat 103.7.

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1: This word is Googled 20% more during back-to-school season. What do you think it is?
0: 833-813-1037, a number. We have Cheryl listening in Lincoln this morning. Hi, Cheryl.
2: Hi.
0: How are things in Lincoln?
2: Pretty good. It looks like it's about to rain here.
0: Oh, really? That's good info.
2: Yeah, the clouds are pretty dark.
0: We have our own Lincoln meteorologist with
1: us
0: here,
1: Gina.
0: Cheryl. All right, Cheryl, this word is Googled 20% more during back-to-school season. What word are we looking for?
2: Backpack.
0: Oh, it's a good guess. Not backpack, but we do appreciate you listening there in Lincoln. I hope you have a great day, Cheryl. That opens up a line at 833-813-1037. Laura, Jack, and Will listening in Elkhorn. Hey, gang.
3: Hi.
0: What's the answer, you think?
3: Syllabus.
0: Didn't quite make that out.
3: Syllabus.
1: Ah.
0: Oh, wow. No, I'm
1: big
0: sorry.
1: Word.
0: That is not it, but yeah, I'm going to have to look that up. Hey, thanks. Appreciate you guys listening as a fam. That means a lot to us. We've got Selma and Ruby listening in Papillion. Hello.
4: Hi.
0: What do we think?
4: Is it school supplies?
0: School supplies. No, it's not school supplies, but we do appreciate you listening. Thank you so much. We've got Leanne in Omaha. Hi, Leanne.
5: Hi.
0: We don't have our answer yet. Help us out. This word is Googled 20% more during back-to-school season.
5: Would it be the size of clothing?
0: Not the size of clothing, but thank you. Do appreciate you listening. Should we give a big hint?
1: Let's do.
0: It already has been a long week.
1: It is just one word, by the way.
0: It is just one word. This word is Googled 20% more during back-to-school season, and it has to do with unpleasantness.
1: Yes.
0: And it could... I'll just leave it at that.
1: Okay.
0: We don't want to give it away.
1: Yes.
0: It has to do with unpleasantness, and something good could come home from school.
1: Yes.
0: Okay?
1: Okay, that's a good...
0: Unpleasantness,
1: good.
0: And it could come home from school. 833-813-1037 is our number. Here's Morgan Wallen, Think About Me, on this Friday Eve with Steve and Gina in the morning on Cat 103.7.

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3: 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What do you think it is?
0: 833-813-1037, a number. Tony is in Omaha. Tony, how's it going?
4: How's it going?
0: Doing great, bud. What do you think?
4: I have a kindergartner and one in daycare. I'm going to go with lice.
0: That is right. That is the answer. It is lice. 20% the word is Googled more during back-to-school season. It is a rather unpleasant thing, but yes, you know, it happens.
3: It does happen.
4: Yeah. Absolutely.
0: And it's always somebody else's kid. You ever notice that?
3: I do.
0: It's not my kid that caused the problem. It's always somebody else's kid.
4: It is.
0: That's
3: true.
4: Never your own.
0: Never yes. your own. That's right. Well, Tony, hang on. We'll set you up with that $25 gift card to IQ Car Wash. Okay, bud?
4: Thank you.
0: Thank you. Thanks to everybody for trying. It's our 740 Google Buster every weekday morning right here with Steve and Gina on Cat 103.7.
3: A slight chance of an early shower, then partly sunny today, a high of 82. Tonight, becoming clear, a low of 59. Right now, it's 61 degrees in Omaha, Council Bluffs at 750.
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0: All right. Some reason. Hang on here. There we go. I had a little bit of microphone fun again today.
1: Lucky you.
0: And I use the word fun in quotation marks.
1: Fun.
0: Hey, happy Friday Eve. It is Steve and Gina in the morning. Steve Lundy.
1: Gina Melton.
0: We're getting so close to kicking off another 13 chances to win $1,000. That keyword in our 13K payday coming up in just moments. And we're also close to revealing the contestants for our Friday party song with our Steve and Gina catfight just moments away.
1: A slight chance of an early shower and then partly sunny today. A high of 82. Tonight, 59 for the low. Tomorrow, a chance of rain or thunderstorms. A high of 94. Right now, it's 61 degrees in Omaha, Council Bluffs at 8:03.
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0: Whatever he said. Hey, glad to have you here on this Friday Eve. It is Steve and Gina. 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

0: 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I just love the descriptive lyrics in that song.
1: Me too.
0: It reminds me of when I grew up along the banks of the Blatt River, Gina.
1: The Blatt River?
0: The Platte River.
1: Oh, I thought you said Blatt River. I was like, where's that? You got a little bit of stuffy gold.
0: Now it's the Charles Schwab River. No, it's the Platte River.
1: Okay, gotcha.
0: And I would lay there at night with my window open, and we lived right on the bank of the Platte River and across on the bluffs as the crickets chirped out in the yard. I could hear the yip-yip of the coyotes across the valley and the hills. They acted just like speakers, like an amphitheater for those coyotes, and it sounded like they were right in my yard.
1: I am just closing my eyes and soaking this in. Do some more.
0: Then one would howl, and then I realized, oops, that's my sister singing. Never mind. Sure took the fun out of that little picture.
1: Thanks for ruining that moment.
0: Oh, my sister's singing ruined your moment.
1: No, I just...
0: That's good. That's good.
1: Stop.
0: All right, it's that time. Time to reveal the contestants for a Friday party song with our Steve and Gina catfight. ACM's the theme this week. We've got the host versus the nominee, Shania versus Brooks and Dunn.
2: Man, I feel like a woman.
0: This is going to be a toughie. Shania Twain hosting the show and Brooks and Dunn for Vocal Duo of the Year.
1: Love it.
0: Gina, how does one vote for our Friday party song?
1: Very easy. Just go to Instagram, Cat1037, and vote there on our story. You listen to the first song, listen to the second song, and then there's a place to click and vote.
0: And we'll get you up to date here in just a few minutes in the early going. On the way, the newest judge in The Voice. But right now, here's the Zach Brown Band in Toes with Steve and Gina in the morning on Cat 103.7.
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1: I will be watching.
0: That's a big deal.
1: I think it's awesome.
0: Man, that's a big, I mean, look what it did for Blake Shelton. It is Steve and Gina, time for our feature on this Friday Eve called
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0: 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Coming up yet before 8:30, got Luke Combs on the way. 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
1: People are really into nostalgia these days, and a retro trend is making a huge comeback, and both teens and parents are all in. 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
0: 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So look at that weird forecast. 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
1: That's a great song.
0: That is Luke Combs and Be By You. It is Steve and Gina, 827, 61 right now. Going to hit 82 today.
1: I love how nostalgia is coming back. Retro trends are coming back. Like this one. I don't know if you remember the hacky sack.
0: Oh, yes.
1: The hacky sack is like a little bean bag. And basically what you did with it is you kicked it. You got in a circle and then you kicked it around. And the idea was don't, you know, let it fall to the ground. Well, now it's exploding again. Teams are popping up on TikTok and teens are filming their best tricks and laughing at their absolute worst ones. Demand is so wild that some stores are actually selling out. And parents are loving this because it's getting the kids outside, talking to actual humans, moving our bodies, and not glued to the phones. So you can check this out. It's up on our Steve and Gina page at thecat.com.
0: I tell you, and it gives you a little bit of aerobic exercise if you get a small enough group, you know, where you got to keep the thing going. But
1: yeah.
0: Again, that's the Steve and Gina page at thecat.com. Coming up next, Gina has the three things you need to know, including our Smile File story.
1: A simple act of kindness from an ice cream truck is warming hearts everywhere. I'll have that Smile File story on the way.
0: I love the Ding Ding Man.
1: Me too.
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0: 103.7, Chris Young with Steve and Gina in the morning. We have a Donnybrook going on. A Donnybrook, Gina.
1: Yeah.
0: And our Steve and Gina catfight for a Friday party song. The theme this week, the ACMs.
2: Man, I feel like a woman.
0: Of course, the ACM Awards, Sunday, Academy of Country Music Awards, Shania Twain hosting, and Brooks and Dunn up for ACM Vocal Duo of the Year. So, Gina, how does one vote for which song will kick off the weekend tomorrow morning as our Friday party song?
1: Just go to Instagram, Kat1037. There's a place to vote there on our story.
0: Again, Kat1037. Right now, Ms. Gina has the three things you need to know.
1: A winner has been called in the Democratic primary for Nebraska's 2nd Congressional District. Denise Powell has been declared the winner in the primary over John Kavanaugh after the race deemed too close to call on election night. She's going to face Republican Brinker Harding in November. A study concerning the economic impact of the College World Series was just released. The study shows that last year's CWS generated a record $147.6 million. That marks a 67% increase since 2019. And finally today, who doesn't love the ice cream truck? I still love the ice cream truck as an adult.
0: Ding ding man, we call him in our house.
1: Yes, the best. Well, an ice cream truck in Massachusetts turned one kid's tough moment into something unforgettable. The ice cream owner, Madison, shared a moment on Instagram. This little boy walked up.

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0: 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And for Mental Health Awareness Month, we'll talk with singer-songwriter Jewel about anxiety.
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0: Cat 103.7. What a classic from Rascal Flatts. It is Steve and Gina in the morning. Time is 8:50. We're getting set to kick off our 9 and 9 already. If you're new, every morning at 9 o'clock, we play at least 9 in a row for you. That's on the way. But first, it's our Nashville Now report. Well, the ACMs are Sunday, and the stars keep shining. We have some names who will be handing out the honors in Las Vegas. The presenters represent all sorts of celebrities from the NFL to NASCAR and, of course, country music. Lineup includes country stars Lauren Elena, Brothers Osborne's T.J. Osborne, Ashley McBride, Shibusi, Keith Urban, and also some celebrities from NASCAR like Carl Edwards, former NASCAR driver Carl Edwards.
1: That's cool.
0: And the voice coach Michael Bubble.
1: I love Michael Bubble.
0: I do too. That's coming up Sunday on Amazon Prime, hosted by Shania.
1: Speaking of Shania, it's been 3 years since she released her album Queen of Me. But now coming up on July 24th, she's going to drop her 7th studio album, Little Miss Twain. And ahead of that album launch, she's going to be joining Harry Styles for 12 shows at London's Wembley Stadium.
0: I don't know if they could work it out, but it'd be neat if she got her ex-husband, Mutt Lange, to help her produce her albums.
1: Yeah,
0: I mean, they had so many hits together.
1: Oh my gosh, so many.
0: Might be a little uncomfortable. Zach Topp has 4 nominations at Sunday's ACM Awards, and while he would be happy to take home any of them, he tells us that the Album of the Year nomination for Ain't In It For My Health carries just a little more meaning for him.
2: I think anybody you'd ask would say that type of thing, where it's like the Entertainer of the Year and the Album of the Year, you know, there's definitely some awards that are a little more coveted, sure. And especially the Album of the Year thing for me, because it's fun to have the whole picture be appreciated that much and that people want to give you the kudos or the pat on the back that, hey, we love this whole thing, you know, whether there was a couple hits off it or whatever, the whole body of work we thought was great.
0: And we'll find all the details out Sunday on Amazon Prime. Happy country birthday today to Dustin Lynch, celebrating his birthday today. Finally, help us pick our Friday party song. It's our Steve and Gina Cat Fight, and we're featuring the ACMs.
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0: All right, it's still early. 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The winner will kick off our weekend tomorrow morning right after 8 o'clock on our Friday celebration. We're kicking off our 9 at 9 with Ella Langley next, right here with Steve and Gina in the morning on Cat 103.7.
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0: that song is truly unforgettable. 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
1: Like that duo Dustin Lynch and Mackenzie Porter. Now here's Jason Aldean, and how far does a goodbye go? Good question. Here on Cat 103.7. She said

0: 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We are Steve and Gina in the morning. 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
0: Help us pick our Friday party song tomorrow on the Friday celebration right after 8 o'clock. We're going to officially kick off the weekend with one of these two songs.
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0: Yeah, the theme this week, the Academy of Country Music Awards, the ACMs, your host, Shania Twain. Man, I feel like a woman. Brooks and Dunn, Boots, Scoot, and Boogie. They're up for Vocal Duo of the Year. Gina, how does one vote for our Friday party song?
1: Boy, it's easy. 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
0: All right, again, that's KAT1037 on Instagram. Jelly Roll lined up, Chris Jansen, and that keyword worth $1,000 on the way in our 13K payday right here with Steve and Gina on Cat 103.7.
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0: 8 o'clock, we're going to kick off the weekend with our Friday party song. Hop on Instagram and vote between the two songs in our Steve and Gina Catfight, Shania Twain and Brooks and Dunn up there. 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Nico Moon is bringing his Back to My Roots tour to the Astro Theater in La Vista on September 17th.
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0: There's Jordan Davis here on the At Work Show on Cat 103.7. I'm Hoss back in the saddle with you here on a Thursday. 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

0: 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That's their duet, I Can't Love You Anymore, here on Cat 103.7. I'm Hoss. 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

together with Ride here on the At Work Show on Cat 103.7. We're lined up. I've got music from Taylor Swift ready to go for you. Tucker Wetmore, he's on the way too, but now it's Hardy, favorite country song here on Cat 103.

103.7, your number one for new country in Omaha. That's Tucker Wetmore's Brunette Hoss here on this Thursday. Was driving home last night and had, I got several different of those traffic maps or those traffic apps. I had Google Maps pulled up last night and it was asking me, is that construction still there? It's Google Maps. Yes, it's Omaha. That construction is always there. My goodness. Hey, it is Hoss here for Woodhouse. I'll tell you, if the idea of a long drive makes you kind of like, oh man, we got to fit on everybody into that vehicle. Well, maybe you need to change out that ride. Here in the month of May, the calendar fills up fast. 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There's kids sporting events. 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

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They're getting ready to do that right now, but you still have a few minutes to get in on this hour's $1,000 with the keyword grand, all right? 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Good luck.

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0: Parmalee here in the Cat Country Cafe as we hang out together during the noon hour. My name is Hoss, serving up lunch request and serving up a chance for you to win $1,000. 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And you could score $1,000 like Trisha did up at Fremont or Kathy from here in Omaha. We've had folks from Bellevue. We've had folks from La Vista. Yeah, people are winning this money. You can too. Trust me. I know. You're like, well, I always enter. I never win. But here's the deal. You can't win if you don't enter. So grab the keyword rich. That's R-I-C-H. 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And you could win $1,000 here during the noon hour with Cat 103.7. Good luck.
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0: Josh Ross with Hate How You Look here on Cat 103.7. Jackie, you're listening. What do you do?
1: I'm a service manager for a plumbing company.
0: Oh, very nice. Well, thank you for listening there in Bellevue. Appreciate you listening there at work during the noon hour. Let's get you Florida Georgia Line with Luke Bryan, Cat 103.7.

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I think a lot of folks here in Cat Country can really relate to that song, especially if they've got farmland. That was Hardy, Eric Church, Morgan Wallen, Tim McGraw, all on that song. It's called MacArthur. Here inside our Cat Country Cafe, got a throwback ready to go from Shania. That's coming up, but now Justin Moore is on Cat 103.7.

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0: got a chance to win $1,000 every hour today through 8 o'clock tonight with our 13K payday. In fact, Sarah won yesterday.
1: Thank you so much. Wow, that just made my day. Oh my God, this is amazing.
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the old man's face. Front page obituary, he was a millionaire. He left his fortune to some guy he barely knew. His kids were mad as hell.

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0: Rocky Mountain Low. Corey Kent and Coe Wetzel, their duet here this afternoon on Cat 103.7's At Work show. My name's Hoss. We've got another great show coming into Cat Country. Nico Moon going to be over at the Astro coming up in La Vista in September. 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
1: 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Thank you so much. 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

There's Chris Jansen with Me and a Beer. He's headed into Cat Country for a concert. Yeah, he puts on a great one. He's going to be over at Warhorse Casino. 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
1: New music from Dan and Shay with a powerful message. That was Say So. It's here on your number one for new country in Omaha. We are Cat 103.7. I'm Hoss. Was driving home last night and I pulled up Google Maps. As far as, you know, just kind of keep an eye on traffic and what was ahead. I was listening to EJ as well, but it's always kind of nice to have it, you know, there. And Google Maps actually asked the question on my way home, you know, is that construction still there? Hey, Google Maps, this is Omaha. The answer to that is always yes. The construction is always there. My goodness. Hey, it is Hoss here this afternoon for Woodhouse. Now, if the idea of a long drive kind of makes you like, ooh, great, maybe you need to get a change in that vehicle. Here in the month of May, the calendar fills up fast. I mean, there's family coming in. There's kids' sporting events and track meets. You got softball and baseball tournaments. You got everything.

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1: Josh Ross with Hate How You Look here this afternoon on Cat 103.7. We're the team that reaches out and calls all of our $1,000 winners. They're set to do that for the winner of this hour. But before that, though, you could actually still get in on the giveaway of $1,000 this hour. 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

0: 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How are you? It's EJ. We're on the way to the 5 o'clock stop to get your toes tapping on the ride home. Less than a minute from Jason Aldean after this check of traffic on Cam 103.7.
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0: 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Help us pick our Friday party song. 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

103.7, it's EJ. I have Ella Langley still on the way before we hit the 5 o'clock stop. Hang on for that. Here comes Luke Combs on Cat 103.7.

0: Camel 3.7. We are number one for new country. That's new Ella Langley. That one's called Be Her. My name's EJ. That one gets us up to tonight's 5 o'clock stomp to get your toes tapping on the ride home. Little Big Town and Shibuzi inside the 5 o'clock stomp, along with another keyword to win $1,000 with our 13K payday. Hey, you want to get the kids out fishing this weekend? There's a great event going on up at Lake Cunningham on Saturday from 11 to 2. It's Fish Fest at the Sea up at Lake Cunningham. It's all about fishing. It's family fun. There's free poles for the kids. There's a hands-on trout pond. There's lunch, snow cones, petting zoo. It's all sorts of great stuff. So if you're looking for a little something to do Saturday afternoon, 11 to 2, Lake Cunningham's the place to be this weekend. As we're heading home, here's a look at traffic on Catwood 3.7.
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0: 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It's EJ taking you on the ride home today. 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

0: 103.7. That's Hardy and Eric Church and Morgan Wallen and Tim McGraw. That one's called MacArthur. My name's EJ, taking you on the ride home. I got music on the way from Cody Johnson less than a minute from now after this check of traffic on Cat 103.7.
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1: No freaking way. That is awesome. 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

0: 103.7. We are number one for new country. That's Luke Bryan's latest country, and she knows it. My name's EJ. Your chance to win $1,000 coming up just after 6 with our 13K payday. Kenny Chesney and Dylan Scott on the way for you. You going to get down to the farmer's market this weekend? Oh, it's such a beautiful weekend. It's looking like it might be in the 80s weekend. And you can get down and check out the Old Market Farmer's Market Saturday morning. The farmer's market over in Exarban Village happening on Sunday. And it's going to be the perfect weekend for you. Looks like on Saturday, mid-80s, Sunday, mid-80s. And a chance for you to get over and enjoy the farmer's markets and just make a weekend of it. Hey, on the way, I got Riley Green up next. Right now, we'll look at traffic on Cat 103.7.
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0: Cam 103.7, how are you? It's EJ. Thanks for hanging out. On the way before 7 o'clock, I have Corey Kent on the way. Some Zach Topp and Blake Shelton coming up as well. 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

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My name's EJ. Thanks for stopping by to say hi. 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
6: 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Wow. OMG. Oh my Gunderson's. We're climbing back in the saddle. Here we go with more Cat Country.

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My name's EJ. How would you like to win $1,000? I have your chance to win. I got another keyword coming up just after 7. Here's Luke Bryan on Cat 103.7.

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